0: 16.
1: Yeah. October zone is the label. 7-figure deal was a fable. 8-figure bought out the neighbors. 9-figures turning the tables. You.

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People keep telling me smile, but bro is on trial to adjust to. I don't need security to ride around town. We can fly downtown, just us two. Unless you know the G-Way handshake when we go to shake.

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1: It's mine.
0: Oh, you're part of his best friends group?
1: This is our gang.
0: Oh, what is it?
2: Indonesia Top 20, nomor 15.